staying alive, staying alive. Feel the city breaking when everybody's shaking. They're staying alive, staying alive. Ha! Staying alive, staying alive. Ha!

it's me, I know it's light. And I wouldn't be calling if I didn't feel this heavy. I keep telling myself I'm fine, but every quiet moment pulls me back to you.